Namen mit zum Wunsch to Rich Dad Barbados. The weather is fine with a maximum temperature of 90 degrees Fahrenheit. The sky is blue and the palm trees are really cool. Captain Wilcox and his crew hope you have had a pleasant flight and that you will find coconut degrees again.

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song, it's real simple. 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You sing, hey, then I sing it the rest. And then at the end, we can all sing, ah, shut up, you face. Okay, let's try it, really.

0: SWR 4.
1: Stay for just a while. Stay and let me look at you. It's been so long, I hardly knew you.